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0: I'm Larry Kuechner with the local weather. For Sunday, 30% chance of showers with a high of 84. Sunday night, 10% chance of showers, low 67. Monday, it's going to be sunny with highs of 87. Monday night, clear, low 68. Tuesday, sunny, high 89. Tuesday night, clear, 69 for a low. Wednesday, sunny, a lot warmer with highs near 90. Wednesday night, clear, low 71. And Thursday, sunny with a high of 90.
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0: weather. Sunday, 30% chance of showers with a high of 84. Sunday night, 10% chance of showers, low 67. Monday, it's going to be sunny with highs of 87. Monday night, clear, low 68. Tuesday, sunny, high 89. Tuesday night, clear, 69 for a low. Wednesday, sunny, a lot warmer with highs near 90. Wednesday night, clear, low 71. And Thursday, sunny with a high of 90.
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1: I'm Larry Kuechner with the local weather. For Sunday, 30% chance of showers with a high of 84. Sunday night, 10% chance of showers, low 67. Monday, it's going to be sunny with highs of 87. Monday night, clear, low 68. Tuesday, sunny, high 89. Tuesday night, clear, 69 for a low. Wednesday, sunny, a lot warmer with highs near 90. Wednesday night, clear, low 71. And Thursday, sunny with a high of 90.
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0: I'm Larry Kuechner with the local weather. For Sunday, 30% chance of showers with a high of 84. Sunday night, 10% chance of showers, low 67. Monday, it's going to be sunny with highs of 87. Monday night, clear, low 68. Tuesday, sunny, high 89. Tuesday night, clear, 69 for a low. Wednesday, sunny, a lot warmer with highs near 90. Wednesday night, clear, low 71. And Thursday, sunny with a high of 90.
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0: momento. 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

0: It's Monday and the last night of the DuBois County 4-H Fair. 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Monday night at the DuBois County Fair, it's all about strength, teamwork, and bragging rights. 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Follow their social media page for more information. 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
4: Good morning, Southwest Indiana. Our forecast looks like we're done with the rain for a while, but the heat's coming back. Sunny skies today, looking at 88 degrees for highs. Clear overnight. We'll hit the upper 60s for lows. Tuesday, we start back into the 90s. We'll see 90 with sunshine on Tuesday, up to about 91 on Wednesday. Thursday, still hanging around at 91 or 92. And into Friday, sunshine galore and 91 with lows overnight at around 70. That's our forecast.
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1: Good morning, Southwest Indiana. Our forecast looks like we're done with the rain for a while, but the heat's coming back. Sunny skies today, looking at 88 degrees for highs. Clear overnight. We'll hit the upper 60s for lows. Tuesday, we start back into the 90s. We'll see 90 with sunshine on Tuesday, up to about 91 on Wednesday. Thursday, still hanging around at 91 or 92. And into Friday, sunshine galore and 91 with lows overnight at around 70. That's our forecast.
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3: Good morning, Southwest Indiana. Our forecast looks like we're done with the rain for a while, but the heat's coming back. Sunny skies today, looking at 88 degrees for highs. Clear overnight, we'll hit the upper 60s for lows. Tuesday, we start back into the 90s. We'll see 90 with sunshine on Tuesday, up to about 91 on Wednesday. Thursday, still hanging around at 91 or 92. And into Friday, sunshine galore and 91 with lows overnight at around 70. That's our forecast.
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0: with your WITZ News. I'm your news director, Blake Burris, reporting. DuBois County officials are preparing for significant changes to Indiana's road funding programs that could affect how local transportation projects are planned and financed. Highway engineer Levi Leffert explained how those legislative changes are expected to have an effect on the Community Crossings Matching Grant Program. The application window was in July last year, but NDOT has elected to permanently move that to September beginning this year. The program is still capped at $1 million, with one call for projects per year. In prior years, there was a $1.5 million cap with two calls for projects. With limited funding available, Leffert emphasized the importance of the county pursuing the maximum possible award. The city will review the asset management plan to determine which project is the best candidate for this year's CCMG application. A proposal should be available for consideration by the end of the month. In a change for this year, CCMG will be funded alongside the Lane Mile Direct Distribution as House Bill 1461 restructured the state's allocation of the Local Road and Bridge Fund. Both programs provide state funding, but LMDD provides funds directly to local municipalities using a lane mile formula instead of a competitive grant application. The $1 million cap will be a combination of both sources. If a municipality receives LMDD distributions, the maximum CCMG award is reduced by that amount. Discussing the gas tax suspension, Leffert provided an update that the government has directed the state budget agency to calculate the amounts necessary to make local governments whole and for units to begin receiving distribution in late July. Local governments are expected to be made whole no later than November 1st. He said the county will have to monitor the situation closely, as the timing for distributions could still impact projects. For more information on these and other updates, you can visit DuboisCountyIN.org/government, reported on by Drew Hasselbring. All St. Anthony Water Utilities customers south of the Brettsville Junction will be on a boil advisory notice until further notice. The affected residents are asked to boil their water for 5 minutes before human and pet consumption. The water is safe for bathing and laundry. The water department will send out a notice when that advisory has been lifted. If you have any questions, you can contact St. Anthony Water by phone at 812-326-2512. The City of Huntingburg is asking residents to help shape plans for a new playground at City Park. The city is applying for a Land and Water Conservation Fund grant and wants community input before moving forward. Residents are invited to attend a public meeting with the Huntingburg Parks Board next Monday, July 20th, or complete an online survey if they cannot attend. City officials say community feedback will help determine the features and amenities included in the new playground for families to enjoy for years to come. After more than 2 months without pay, Oakland City University employees are expected to receive their first missed paycheck. University President Dr. Ron Dempsey told staff on Friday that the school had secured enough funding to cover the payroll originally due on May 8th. He says the money comes from university sources, not donors, investors, or outside funding, and will be transferred to the university's payroll provider early this week. A direct deposit date is expected to be announced later today. Employees are still owed 4 additional paychecks. Earlier this year, Oakland City University suspended its undergraduate program and laid off more than 100 employees after anticipated funding failed to materialize. Graduate programs will continue, with the current summer term ending on July 25th. The university also remains under a financial issue designation from its accrediting agency, while a group of employees has filed a lawsuit seeking the wages they are owed. With your WITZ News, I'm your news director, Blake Burris, reporting.
1: Good morning, everybody. Thank you. Thank you. Thank you for tuning in here to the Dave Ramsey program. Our weather, well, we're drying out and we're going to stay warm. We're looking at sunshine today on this Monday as we begin a new work week. 88 for highs out this afternoon. Clear skies. Overnight, we'll be in the upper 60s for lows. Tuesday, tomorrow, sunny skies back to around 90 degrees. We'll see overnight lows hanging at about 70 degrees. And that pattern's going to kind of be with us here for the next few days. Wednesday, sunny and 91. Thursday, sunny and 91. And you guessed it, Friday, sunny and 91. Even Saturday, sunny and 91 with a slight chance of some showers. Next chance of rain, actually, and it's just 20% on Saturday and Sunday. So it looks like a pretty dry, decent, typical summer week here in the area. That's our forecast. Right now, let's get back to more of that Dave Ramsey program right here

0: Show in the Fairwinds Credit Union Studio. I'm George Campbell. I'm your host today, riding solo. Give me a call at 888-825-5225, and I'll do my best to give you the right next step for your life and your money. Stephanie joins us in Boise, Idaho, up next. What's going on, Stephanie?
1: Hey, how's it going? Thanks for having me on the show.
0: Absolutely.
1: Got a lot of people around here that are just tired of me saying, oh, well, Dave Ramsey and Dave this and Dave that.
0: So, are you using it as a cuss word, or are they just tired of you talking about the principles, or what?
1: They're just tired of me saying, I can't go with you to the restaurant, I can't go here, I can't do that.
0: Yeah, Dave is a pretty good excuse, I'll give you that.
1: Yeah,
0: that's so what's going on financially?
1: I need that mug. Well, we are debt-free. It's been 2 years now, and we haven't really moved the bar. You know, Dave says that you can go gazelle intense, and when you're debt-free, you don't have to go as hard, and we took full advantage of that, and just looking back, wow, we did a lot to get here, and we're not really excited about continuing to the point where we can own our own home someday. Like, it just seems kind of impossible for us. The headlines. My husband works for a Christian non-for-profit organization, and it just
0: So you're feeling hopeless. So you worked really hard to become debt-free, and you thought, oh my gosh, we're basically going to be living like billionaires once we're debt-free. And here you are going, we can't even afford a home still, even without debt payments.
1: Yeah.
0: That's where you're at?
1: Yeah, I wouldn't say I expected to be living like a millionaire, and I still don't. But the American dream is to own a home, and here we are.
0: How old are you guys?
1: We're in our early 40s.
0: Mm. So early 40s, living near Boise, and you want to buy a home. What do homes around you cost? A reasonable home that you go, here's one that we want
1: like
0: to buy.
1: Housing, I think on average for a starter home is around $350.
0: Okay.
1: I would say.
0: And what do you guys make?
1: So a month, about $5,300. A year is $64,000.
0: Okay. Are both
1: I'm
0: of you working outside
1: mom.
0: Then? Okay, you're staying home with the kids. Mm-hmm. So he's making $64,000 working for the Christian nonprofit. You guys are debt-free. Do you have an emergency fund?
1: Yes, sir.
0: How much is in there?
1: We have our basic $1,000. If we needed to, we have another $1,000 that we keep so that we could possibly go to continue our membership at the local gym.
0: Okay. So you guys are in baby step three. Now you're working on a 3 to 6 month emergency fund to stack on top of that starter $1,000. So what does a full emergency fund look like for you guys? Probably with one income, you might want to lean towards 6 months. So what is a month of expenses for you?
1: Our month of expenses, with water, sewer, trash, and power, and gas plus rent, and
0: if I looked at your bank account, how much left that bank account in a given month?
1: How much is left over?
0: How much left your bank account? Was it $4,000 in expenses and you had $1,000 left over?
1: Oh, no.
0: Less than that.
1: I mean, we would probably have $500 left.
0: Okay, even without the debt payments.
1: Without any debt payments, that's correct.
0: It sounds like you guys haven't done like a detailed every dollar budget where you could tell me, here's what's going on with every single dollar coming in, here's where it's going out.
1: We have a budget, and we do our very best to stay by it. We're not, you know, your Valley Victorian student. We don't use the Everyday app. We probably should. We could probably cut things out like a Disney Plus.
0: Well, that's what I was going to tell you. I just want to know before we get to woe is me, I will never own a home. I just want to know how much margin we're working with so we can get some accurate facts and figures here. Is it going to take you 10 years to save up for a house, or could it be 3 if we got intentional? I think that's what's missing right now, is you're sort of in a post-debt-free fog. You're tired. It's hard to stay gazelle intense through baby step 3. It's far less exciting to stack cash and savings than it is to pay off debt and, you know, get rid of the student loans and credit cards. And so that is a very normal thing you're feeling. I want to encourage you that you're not crazy, Stephanie.
1: Thanks.
0: You're not alone. Now, you guys make $64,000. That's not a bad income. And a $300,000 home, not a crazy home you guys are looking at. So now what we need to do is go, how much, what must be true for us to get into that home? How much do we need to actually have saved up? And the first thing you need to do is work on this emergency fund. So before you go doom scrolling Zillow, we need to go, how do we get $20,000 in that bank account for a never go into debt again insurance plan? That's what that emergency fund is. So if you can put away $500, it's going to take you a wild amount of time to save up 20 grand. Agreed?
1: I agree. And I'm willing to put in some effort here. Like if I need to get some kind of job, it kind of seems impossible as a stay-at-home mom.
0: But, so the kids are down. You're saying you'd be willing to go do a side hustle?
1: Absolutely.
0: And you guys tag team and go, all right, I'm out for the night doing Instacart.
1: Yeah.
0: Is he willing to make some sacrifices too?
1: Yeah, but I would rather be the one doing that. I think it's really important that dad's around for the kids.
0: Sure. So that's where I would make a game plan with your husband and go, hey, we've been doing great. We got debt-free. Awesome. We're still a little bit sloppy with our money. We could do better to tighten things up. And so this weekend, a budget audit party is going to happen. You're going to use every dollar, and I'm going to give it to you for free. Would that convince you to use it?
1: Sure.
0: The problem with free is you go, I didn't pay anything for it, so who cares? I need you to act like you paid $100 for this thing, and you have to use it.
1: Okay.
0: So once you list out your income...
1: I have a hard time with the sinking funds. Sorry to interrupt.
0: Oh, it's all good. You have a hard time with sinking funds, like saving up over time?
1: Yeah, there seems to always be something that I forget to add into the sinking funds, or things are constantly changing with prices going up, and so.
0: Well, we can help with that. Once you're in Every Dollar Premium, you can actually access a free one-on-one coaching call with an Every Dollar Pro on our team. So I want you to get on there and talk to, you know, Nate, and he's going to say, all right, Stephanie, let's actually look at your budget. Let's see where the sinking funds are. Let me help you set these up and help you understand how to handle variable expenses. So that's all part of it. So hang on the line. I'm going to gift that to you to help you get out of this fog. Because when I'm in a fog, sometimes I just need to look at the facts. Sometimes it's just all emotions and exhaustion. And when you look at the paper, you go, oh, we have like $2,000 we could actually throw if we got serious. That's 24 grand a year. That's 50 grand in 2 years. That sounds like a down payment on a home in Boise. That's where I want you guys to get to. Put it on paper, make the goal, make it real, make it visceral, and you guys will be homeowners in no time.

0: Some of the best money you'll ever spend is making memories with the people you love. That's why I was excited to find out about Young Washington from Angel. 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
1: Steven is in Dayton up next. Steven, welcome to the Ramsey Show.
5: Thank you, George. How are you doing?
1: I'm doing great, man. How can I help today?
5: Good, good. Hey, I am 18, and I've kind of been in the cattle business here for like 2 years. Got in back in 24 when there was pretty good profit in it, and now if you've bought hamburger recently, you know what beef's like.
1: Mm.
5: And
1: I grilled out for the 4th. So, I'll tell you, that was an expensive party.
5: Yeah, thanks for buying it. Oh yeah. So back in 24, I was wanting to get into it. I was only 16, and my dad got an operating loan for me. I bought 200 head of baby calves, like 2 days old, fed them milk. And took them up to 15 months, sold them for a good profit, and I'm on my second batch now. And it's costing a whole lot more, obviously, now. Baby calves went from costing $100,000 to fill a barn to $250,000 to fill a barn now.
1: What was the cause of that? I'm not in the loop on the economics of cattle.
5: Shortage of cattle in the United States, and consumers just keep eating beef, and it's crazy.
1: Just too much demand, not enough supply.
5: That's
1: economics
5: right.
1: 101.
5: Yep.
1: Okay.
5: Yep.
1: All right.
5: So now the numbers are tight. And, but my real question is, I'm selling these cattle in October and, making a pretty good profit on them. And I could buy another group then, for this high cost, $250,000 or so to fill. And that would be on borrowed money. I would make quite a bit more money than if I went this other route. But another opportunity came up where I could custom feed for a fella. And have zero overhead. He would buy the calves. He'd deliver the feed. But I wouldn't make near as much money. I would simply be making a barn payment, not much more. And wondered what your thoughts on that was.
1: Man, I'll tell you, this is definitely the first call I've taken on, can I borrow money to buy my own cows?
5: Mm-hmm.
1: I look at it this way. If this was real estate, we would go, no, don't leverage yourself to your eyeballs going to buy houses hoping to flip them. Right?
5: Right.
1: I understand that's a very different scenario. These are living organisms. But still, the principle applies that leveraging yourself for anything, especially business, is very risky. Especially, as you know, something as volatile as cattle, farming, ranching, whatever it may be. So the question I want to give to you, as an 18-year-old who has a very bright future ahead of him, I don't even know if you had a childhood. I think you just like came out of the womb going, all right, Mom, I'm going to start milking those cows over there. But what does it look like 5 years from now for 23-year-old Steven to be completely debt-free running this business to where every single piece of profit comes home to him instead of out to a lawyer?
5: Well, that'd be pretty awesome, obviously.
1: So what must be true? It probably means going slower, right?
5: Yes, right.
1: Moving at the speed of cash?
5: A 10-year – well, but you see, calves cost $1,500 a piece.
1: Okay. How much money do you have? You said you made a pretty penny off that first batch.
5: I made about $60,000 off that first batch.
1: Where did that go?
5: And invested into the next group.
1: Okay. So you have now?
5: Yes. I have a group now I'll sell in October. And my question is whether I should buy another group in October and probably make around the same amount of profit, or if I should custom feed for this fella. And I would be making about $35,000 a year doing that versus about $60,000 buying them myself and taking the risk.
1: For the same amount of effort?
5: Considerably more effort doing it if I own them. Because I have to mix all the feed and everything. They deliver feed.
1: So it's an easier task, but you're cutting your pay in half.
5: That's correct.
1: But also reducing the risk.
5: It would simply make my barn payment. My barn payment's like $28,000. So it would simply make my barn payment not a whole lot more.
1: Yeah, I want to see you. I mean, you're so talented. I think you can thrive and make good money doing this. The question is, if you split the difference when, okay, with the cash that I have on hand from the profit, how much can I buy? Like, do you need a barn full at a time, or can you go, all right, I got $60,000. I'm going to take that 60 divided by 1,500. That's 40.
5: Coming from. But 40 head, the profit on 40 head wouldn't near make the barn payment.
1: What's the barn payment?
5: It's like $28,000 a year.
1: Are you doing any work outside of this, or is this your full-time gig?
5: I work about 30 hours a week, make about $50,000 a year at that, it's herdsman cattle management for this company I'd be custom feeding for.
1: That's if you move to the custom feeding?
5: I do that now.
1: Okay, so you're making $50,000 on top of any profit.
5: I'm thinking about my barn here going ahead and being one of their growers. Instead of what I'm already doing, what my dad's been doing all his life.
1: It sounds like your dad was going into debt, and it worked out for him.
5: That's correct.
1: At the time. But the times have changed. Now you're talking more zeros on the end, more risk. I mean, all you need is one mad cow disease spread, and all of a sudden, you're screwed.
5: Yeah, right.
1: So that's my fear with you leveraging yourself, especially at 18. And so this is your homework, is you know this business 1,000 times better than I do. You sit down and say, okay, what's the best path for me to scale this thing completely debt-free with the cash that I have on hand. And that might mean year one, you made $20,000 profit. Year two, you had $40,000 in profit. You doubled what you could buy. Year three, you scaled up to 80. And so over time, think about where you'll be at 21 if you do this completely debt-free versus, well, I made some money, but then I had to pay back the loan. So it's really not as sexy as it seems once you actually do the math on this and factor in the risk, which is kind of hard to factor in on paper.
5: Yeah, risk is super hard to factor. That's the problem is no doubt. If I borrow the money and do it all myself, my own cows, there's more profit because the guy that I'm growing them for, he's got to own them. He's got to make some money on them too.
1: Yeah. So what would give you more? What would give you more peace? Could you do the custom feed, make $35,000 a year on top of your job?
5: Mm-hmm.
1: Is that what would happen?
5: And then eventually I'd like to get back into buying them myself if I could stack up enough cash for that.
1: Exactly. And so that's where I'm going. What can you do now to stack up enough cash to where you could have $100,000 or $200,000 in cash to basically now restart this business completely debt-free where you're on top of it instead of behind it?
5: Uh-huh.
1: That's the key.
5: But if I was going to keep doing what I had been doing, I would get there faster.
1: Well, that's the problem. I mean, you can get rich quick all day long until you lose it all.
5: Yeah,
1: everyone's a genius at the blackjack table until they get a bad hand. And so that's that's my fear for you, especially at 18. Like, the risk meter hasn't really developed yet because you don't have, like, a family, I'm guessing, that's relying on this.
5: Right. I live at home, yep.
1: Exactly. Okay. And so there are risks you can take. I would not do that with debt. I'm going to place the bet on Steven instead of on this pile of debt to get these calves. And so I want you to go, I know I could make more money faster, but is it worth the risk? Because I don't want you calling back in going, I took out a loan for $200,000 and it didn't work out. Now what do I do?
5: Mm-hmm. Yeah, right.
1: That's a much scarier scenario, and it's the ones we get on the show. If everything worked out perfectly, the Ramsey Show would not exist. This show only exists because everybody's plans didn't go to plan.
5: Right, yep.
1: So as an 18-year-old, whatever it is, for any 18-year-old watching out there, there is so much you could do to make so much money so fast. The question is it worth your peace? Is it worth your sanity? Is it worth the risk? And that's so much harder to factor on paper than using your iPhone calculator to go, I can make $250,000 in the next 2 years.
5: Right.
1: It's okay if you go slower. Yep. No one's forcing you to make money. You seem to live a pretty simple life. Like, you don't have a crazy lifestyle. You don't have debt in any other area?
5: That's the point. No, I don't. Just this cattle project.
1: So you're living
5: at
1: home.
5: The point is, I mean, it's all about the lifestyle. I want to be at home, eventually raise a family at home, and that's how I was raised. It's just been awesome for my dad and his family, and I'd like to do the same thing, and
1: I love it. Well, here's the deal. Do the math on if I just work for someone else full-time, even extra, and just stacked up cash living at home with almost no bills, how much could I save in 12 months, in 18 months, in 24 months, and move at the speed of cash, and your life will be so much better. Hang on the line. I'm going to send you Dave's book, Build a Business You Love. We're going to walk through this whole process and show you how to scale this thing the right way. Appreciate the call.

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1: No one expected this. This is Network Indiana. I'm Ryan Hedrick. A U.S. senator is dead. Jarrett Lewis has more on the unexpected passing of South Carolina's Lindsey Graham.
2: The news breaking Sunday morning of Lindsey Graham's passing. His office said he died late Saturday from a brief and sudden illness. Senator Graham was first elected to the Senate in 2003. Before that, he spent more than three decades serving in the U.S. Air Force. Indiana Senator and former Navy Reserve Officer Jim Banks called Senator Graham one of a kind, adding that he will be missed on Capitol Hill. Jarrett Lewis, Network Indiana.
1: Graham died from a ruptured aorta caused by chronic heart disease, according to a preliminary report released yesterday by the Washington, D.C. Medical Examiner's Office. Indiana gas prices on the rise, with regular unleaded at about $3.23 a gallon this morning, up 19 cents from where they were a week ago. Diesel prices moving in the opposite direction, dropping to $4.87 a gallon after averaging $5.53 a month ago. Indiana's next heat wave is here. Temperatures will be in the upper 80s and low 90s, with highs getting gradually warmer as the week goes on.
3: It's going to be several days in a row, and as each day goes on, it kind of gets a little more impactful.
1: National Weather Service forecaster Casey Crosby says it could be another week before we get some relief. Rain is possible in central Indiana Friday, but Crosby says those chances are slim. He reminds you to stay hydrated and check on the elderly and less fortunate. Visitors at the Fort Wayne Zoo were asked to leave the African Savannah exhibit Friday after a wildebeest wandered out of its main enclosure. Zoo officials say the male white-bearded wildebeest, which arrived at the zoo earlier this month, made its way into a neighboring habitat through a shared pond area slightly after noon. Staff quickly cleared visitors from the exhibit to give the animal a quiet space. This is Network Indiana.
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6: This is Hoosier Ag Today. It's the Monday Farm Market Preview, a brand new week, but we'll be looking at some of the consistent factors that may impact markets, certainly overseas. But Brian Basting, Advanced Trading, it's July, the middle of the month, so we're going to look at weather too.
7: No doubt that weather's got to be front and center now. We'll look at the weekend rainfall totals. We'll also be looking at the maps that will extend from 10 to 14 days out here. Hopefully we can get some cool weather for pollination, but markets can be very sensitive one way or another, Andy. We'll also be looking at the latest geopolitical developments. There certainly was some unsettled news in the Black Sea region there on Friday. We'll see how that transpired over the weekend, what the latest developments there are. We'll also continue to monitor China, Andy. We did see some sales last week of soybeans to China, and we'll continue to monitor that with the daily sales reports. Finally, we'll look at the latest crop ratings from the USDA.
6: That's Brian Basting, and I'm Andy Eubank. Hoosier Ag Today, 20 years serving Indiana farmers.
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0: Rosanna's in Chattanooga up next. What's going on, Rosanna?
1: Oh, well, my husband told me I should call you. He thinks I spent too much money on groceries. Well, I wanted to do it, but I wasn't going to do it because I wasn't sure if he's going to be okay with having our financial information on YouTube for the whole world.
0: Too late now, Rosanna. We're too invested in this.
1: He told me to call you, so then I figured I guess it's good. But yeah, he thinks I spend too much on groceries, and he thinks maybe we should sell our house because he thinks that's why we're broke, is because we bought a house. We did do 100% financing. Well, we did my dad paid for the property with cash, and he put it in our name, so then when we went to get a mortgage, we could do refinance from cash. Which my dad did it that way for to help us out.
0: So he paid for it in cash. Do you owe on it, or was it a gift for you guys?
1: Well, we were supposed to pay him back, but he wanted it. That was the deal, that we're going to get a mortgage then and give him. But he said if you can't, so we still owe him about $30,000 because when we went to do the refinance from cash, then they didn't give us all the money that he had paid for it.
0: So, well, sure, they're not going to give you 100% of the home equity.
1: Right. So we still owe him about $30,000.
0: Okay, so you got $40,000, and I'll call it a mortgage to your dad.
1: Yeah.
0: That sounds fun. Okay, what else?
1: And we have about $12,000 in credit card debt.
0: Okay.
1: And about $1,100 in medical debt, that's our smallest debt in our debt snowball right now, so I'm trying to make extra payments on that.
0: Okay.
1: And I owe my aunt about $3,000 because she helped us out after we had a baby. She was like a maid for us. So I'm still paying on that. And that's pretty much it, besides the mortgage.
0: Okay, so I'm going to call that about $16,000 in consumer debt, and then this sort of mortgage thing to your dad.
1: Yep.
0: So did you guys get financing?
1: Yes, we did. Our mortgage, the balance on it is $135,794.
0: On the mortgage?
1: Yeah.
0: Okay, I'm confused. You owe your dad
1: $30,000 we still owe him, but after we got the mortgage.
0: On top of $135,000 that you owe the lender, you owe dad $30,000.
1: Yes.
0: That feels like a lot of money going out the door. What do you guys make? What's the household income?
1: It's between $4,400 to $5,700 a month.
0: Okay. It's variable. Do you both work outside the home?
1: No, I'm a stay-at-home mom. I homeschool children.
0: Okay.
1: I am trying to get, I did all the initial stuff to get signed up to do legal transcription. But I haven't actually started doing that yet, but I'm hoping I can make a little extra money that way.
0: Okay. Well, I feel like AI's got that one covered at this point. They're going to take that, all those, voices and turn them into text. So hopefully you can make some money. But if you can find something to do, that'll help. The income isn't necessarily the problem here. You guys can knock out, making $5,700 a month, we can knock out $16,000 in debt within a year easily. But he's saying, back to the original question, he thinks you're overspending on groceries and therefore we need to sell the house. That was a far jump.
1: Well, he thinks the house and the groceries are the two reasons why we're broke, I guess.
0: I think he needs to look in the mirror and go, I think me and you are the reason we're broke, honey. The house ain't got nothing to do with it. The house is an inanimate object. It's an amoral being. So, yes, decisions were made. What is this house worth?
1: Around $175,000.
0: Okay. So you pretty much owe 100%. Barely got any equity in this thing. Okay.
1: Right.
0: Well, do you like the house?
1: Oh, yeah. It's perfect.
0: Okay. What's the house payment? Between the house payment and the payment you're making your dad, what does that add up to?
1: Well, my dad, we're not currently making payments to him. He said, we should pay him when we can. So we're feeling pretty broke right now, so we haven't been making payments on that.
0: So he's fine to get paid down the line, and that's just kind of a personal loan.
1: Whenever,
0: so what's the mortgage payment?
1: Right, yeah. The mortgage payment is $1,340.59.
0: Okay. So that's, you know, that's not a far cry from our 25% parameter. You know, we say 25%
1: right.
0: of your after-tax income going towards the mortgage. So that's $5,200 in take-home pay covers you. You said you make $5,700 on a high month, $44 on a low month. So we'll call that good.
1: Right.
0: The house payment is not the thing causing you guys to be broke. I think we don't have a lot
1: right.
0: of unity here about what we're doing with the money. And so your husband just sees
1: yeah,
0: the grocery
1: definitely.
0: Bills and goes, oh, my gosh, you're spending like you're in Congress with these groceries.
1: Yeah.
0: What do you spend a month on groceries?
1: Well, it'd be good to have at least $2,000 a month. And when we have eight people, with six
0: You got
1: children.
0: Six kids?
1: Yeah.
0: Goodness. That's a lot of mouths to feed. How many bedrooms is this house?
1: It's three bedrooms.
0: Wow, you got them stacked to the ceiling on these bunk beds.
1: Oh, yeah.
0: You got three kids to each room, and then you got your own?
1: Yep. Well, we only have one girl, the others are boys, and the two other two bedrooms are, the master bedroom is a nice size, but the other two are really small, so.
0: Okay, I was just intrigued, just the visual of that was shocking.
1: But
0: okay,
1: yeah, right?
0: So you got eight mouths to feed, so $2,000 in today's world doesn't sound absurd. Where are you shopping for groceries?
1: Well, I mostly end up doing Walmart because that's the best thing that's close by me. I like to, we garden a lot, and I like to try to buy my food direct from the farmer, like if I can, or from, you know, but that often ends up being more expensive, so I don't always, you know, I can't always do that. But.
0: Yeah. Well, I think you guys tonight or this weekend, sit down and actually make a budget. Does he actually see an every dollar budget where he can see every single line item to see where every dollar is going?
1: Well, if I make one. I have a budget. I use it all the time, but he doesn't really want to bother looking at it.
0: But it's your little secret. It's just your personal thing. And if you said, hey, you can look at the budget, he doesn't care.
1: Yeah, I try to show it to him, but he's just like, oh, whatever. He doesn't want to pay attention to it.
0: Yeah.
1: He says math makes his brain freeze up, and so he doesn't.
0: Well, I think there's a compromise here. I think he's just feeling the emotions of he's going to work, and then a third of, or almost a half of his income is gone to Walmart.
1: Right.
0: So
1: right.
0: mathematically speaking, this is a problem, that half your income is
1: right.
0: going to groceries. On top of
1: mm-hmm.
0: the mortgage, on top of, and then there's the debt payments. And so you guys need to break this cycle and go, all right, there's going to be a season where it's going to be PB&Js all around, kids, because mom and dad need to clean
1: yeah.
0: up some medical debt. We got to pay back Aunt Sally.
1: Yeah.
0: We got to cut up these credit cards. So there's going to be a season of pain, but I want you guys to not look at each other as the villains. I want you guys to look forward to the future and go, this is why we're doing this. Here's what the future holds if we do this the right way. And then we don't have to sell the house, all because that's not going to fix the issue. You're still going to have $2,000 in grocery
1: well,
0: bills if you sell the house.
1: Well, and we're going to have to pay at least, I mean, to rent a house for a family this size is going to cost more than $1,300 a month.
0: Yeah. I mean, I'm telling you, the mortgage is not the issue. That is not what's on fire here. There's just a lack of unity, and he's coming home exhausted, and you're exhausted and taking care of six kids. I can't imagine. Both of you are... You're carrying some burdens here, and I don't want you to make yourselves the enemies. But I do think we need to look in the mirror and go, it's not the groceries' fault. Don't blame this on Walmart. Let's blame this on a lack of being on the same page. We got to look at the budget. He's got to look at it. And at the same time he's looking at it, you got to go, yeah, I could probably trim that down to $1,300 if I got a little more intentional and just... wasn't just shop until I drop like supermarket sweep. So there's a solution here, and I'm going to hook you up with Every Dollar Premium. That is our budgeting app. It's going to connect your bank account, give you a customized plan, personalized recommendations. So hang on the line. Emily's going to pick up, and that will be my gift to you to hopefully solve the crisis.

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Every day on this show, we help people sort through real money problems and figure out the next right step. 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

0: Senior pitcher Max Hansman, originally out of Elmhurst, Illinois, was selected by the Washington Nationals. That was in the eighth round of the Major League Draft Sunday afternoon. Hansman becomes the first Purple Ace since 2022 to be picked in the Major League Draft. In area baseball from the weekend, a doubleheader win for the Jasper Reds, knocking off the Kentucky Oaks in two Saturday games at Ruxer Field. The Reds improving to 8-1 on the season with wins of 8-0 and 5-2. Two more doubleheaders this weekend, the first on a Saturday at 2 p.m. against the River City Bandits. And for the Bombers on the road, heading into their Monday off night, Nate Ozuna. Back-to-back nights with three-run home runs, the Bombers get two RBI from Drake DeFreitas and knock off the Alton River Dragons 11-5. They're back on Tuesday at Terre Haute, not at League Stadium until Thursday with Chillicothe. And heading into the All-Star break, the Cardinals falling last night to Atlanta 4-3. The White Sox 9-1 winners over the Athletics, and the Cubs come back to defeat the Cincinnati Reds 8-4. For WITZ, Chris Norton reporting.
1: Papa, why can't we telegraph while riding a horse?
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Today's question comes from Carson in New York. I've become addicted to buying adult fidget toys and mystery boxes, which can cost anywhere from $20 to $70 each. My wife and I are in baby step two. Is it okay to splurge once in a while and buy one just for the fun of it? Well, this one wasn't on my bingo card today. Adult fidget toys and mystery boxes. Okay. This feels like a big old dopamine loop. It's addictive. It's no different than the guys, you know, ripping up the Pokemon packs trying to get a good one in there. And so that is worrisome on its own, but let alone we're in baby step two trying to pay off consumer debt. And therefore, I would challenge you to say, can I go 6 months without this? And if you can't, that tells me there's a deeper issue here. Now, if you said, hey, George, I'm going to put $20 for fun money. That's the only joy I'm going to get during this debt payoff journey. And I'm going to spend no more than $20 on these mystery boxes. I'll allow it. You get a green light from me. But if this is going to become an issue and you're going to be tempted and it's going to be impulsive and you're going to go, well, this could be even better and this is once in a lifetime and it's a rare box, that tells me there's a deeper issue here. We got to cut this thing down. Because here's the deal. There was a MIT research done, and they used fMRI scans to study the brain during purchase. And they found that the reward center, the same region activated by drugs like cocaine, it lights up. And so mystery boxes with these unpredictable rewards, which is kind of where society's going these days, it's making everything more exciting when you don't know what you're going to get. It's designed to make that hit even stronger. And so that is a huge issue. So if you can actually dial it in to $20 a month and you guys agree, you and your spouse, that this is it, this is my only fun money, nothing else in the budget, then go for it. But I think you'll find that once you cut it out, you're going to be more focused on the debt-free journey, less impulsive, less tempted. And so I would personally take your debit card information out, you know, make it more difficult, add friction back into your life to stop you from making these purchases. And one day, I hope you get to just have $500 of fun money because it's such a small part of your world. But right now, part of the reason we are where we are in this debt payoff journey is likely due to these dopamine loops of spending. So that's one man's take. I don't know where you're at. If you were on the phone, I could probably get to the bottom of it. But Carson, I would attempt to cut it out for a couple months at least and maybe slowly introduce it back in. All right, Andrew's in Charleston.

0: in South Carolina up next. Andrew, welcome to the Ramsey Show.
1: Thank you, George. How are you?
0: I'm doing great. How can I help?
1: So my wife and I are in baby step two. We just bought our first house just about a year ago, and we are trying to figure out if we should be tackling our debt or if we should save up a larger emergency fund other than the $1,000 before we start tackling our debt, or if we should try and split the difference between the two.
0: Wow. How much debt do you guys have?
1: I have $26,000 in student loans, and she has $42,000 in student loans, and we have a deferred interest loan for a crawl space encapsulation.
0: Crawl space encapsulation. Okay, how much is that?
1: That is $11,000.
0: Okay. And you said it's deferred interest?
1: Yes.
0: Okay, what does that mean?
1: Right now it is interest-free during a probation period. In 2 years, the interest would hit.
0: For the
1: so
0: full balance?
1: Correct.
0: Okay. This is like going to Best Buy and buying the washer dryer, and if you don't pay it off perfectly to a T, they back charge you all the interest.
1: Correct.
0: All right. So total, we have a good $79,000 in consumer debt?
1: Yes.
0: All right. What's the household income?
1: We make about $135 a year. Take home per month is around $9,000.
0: Are you guys doing any investing right now?
1: We actually just stopped all our savings and investings.
0: Good. Did you actually do the Ramsey plan? You're like, all right, we're going to go for it. Fantastic. So you got $1,000. You're starting this debt snowball process. You're making $135, $9,000 take home. And you want to know, should we have a beefier emergency fund because we're homeowners and there's going to be emergencies that come up and we don't want to go back into debt to cover it?
1: Yes, and we've actually just gotten some news from family that my wife's grandmother's health is deteriorating quicker than we were expecting.
0: Mm.
1: And she is in Uruguay, so we are trying to at least bare bones plan for that expense.
0: Wow, what's that going to cost?
1: Round trip, last time we looked, was around $3,000.
0: Oof. Man, I mean, that's a very personal thing, so I can't tell you one way or another, but I would tread with caution here to drop $3,000 to be there for the funeral. Again, I don't know the relationship. If you have to do this and it's a big deal to your wife and the family, then you can do it, but know that going into debt is not an option.
1: Right.
0: So there's going to be sacrifices made there. Because right now, looking at this, the income and the debt, it's going to be tight. You could do this in 2 years or less if you guys got serious. And part of this is this deal of home ownership being expensive. Is this house in good shape, or is it like there's 17 things that need to be fixed?
1: No, it's in good shape. The crawl space was really the big thing that we wanted to get taken care of because of some moisture problems, especially in the area.
0: Okay. Well, how about this? Let's split the difference. I'm not going to tell you to save nothing for this house. What I'm going to have you do is create a sinking fund in your every dollar budget called home repair and maintenance. And every month, you might put in, let's say, $200. So that by the end of the year, you got $2,400 in there ready to tackle any home emergencies plus your $1,000.
1: Okay.
0: And then whatever comes up in the meantime, or if it's not enough, that's when we go, all right, pause the debt snowball. We got to stack up cash. We're going to work our butts off, sell some things to cover the emergency, and then move forward.
1: Okay.
0: But I wouldn't just pause the debt snowball and go stack up $20,000 because you want to do baby step three before two.
1: Right.
0: The beauty of baby step one, two, three is that baby step one forces you to be a little bit scared, to kind of stay on your toes, to go, we are not safe. $1,000, goodness gracious, what if life happens? Yeah, that's going to put some fuel to get out of this debt faster. Because what I've seen is, Andrew, people get $20,000 saved up and they get a little bit comfortable. They go, we'll get rid of the debt. We don't need gazelle intensity. I mean, we're, you know, something comes up, we're going to be okay. I like that fueling you. It's what actually causes people to get out of debt. And I think the same will be true for you guys. But you're thinking through this very logically. Now, if we could go back in time with a magic wand and a time machine, I would say maybe we shouldn't buy a house when we have $80,000 in consumer debt. But what's done is done. So the best move forward is to at least attack this debt as fast as possible. You guys make great incomes, and it tells me your trajectory for your careers is also great. So what is the next move up? How do we make 150, 160 to get rid of this debt even faster so that we can have the emergency funds, so that when something like this comes up where there's, you know, a health scare in the family or even a death, that we can just cover it. And on top of the grief, we don't also have the debt payment. So that's the beauty of the Ramsey plan. Baby step one, $1,000 starter emergency fund. Baby step two, pay off all of your consumer debt, non-mortgage debt, using the debt snowball method, smallest to largest balance, ignoring the interest rate. Then we get to baby step three, 3 to 6 months of expenses in a fully funded emergency fund. Now we can start building for the future instead of paying for the past with baby step four. Invest 15% of your income into retirement. I love that you guys paused that. That's the goal. Pause it to zero to create as much margin and momentum as possible to get out of debt in a reasonable amount of time instead of it taking 6 years. Then we can focus on kids' college savings if you have them. Then we can pay off the house. And beautifully, we can live and give like no one else and just build wealth to oblivion, leaving an awesome legacy. That's the plan. There's a reason it is in that order, because too many people are doing 19 things at once wondering why they're not making progress. So I'm wishing you guys the best, Andrew, on this debt payoff journey.
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5: With your WITZ News, I'm your news director, Blake Burris, reporting. DuBois County officials are preparing for significant changes to Indiana's road funding programs that could affect how local transportation projects are planned and financed. Highway engineer Levi Leffert explained how those legislative changes are expected to have an effect on the Community Crossings Matching Grant Program. The application window was in July last year, but NDOT has elected to permanently move that to September beginning this year. The program is still capped at $1 million, with one call for projects per year. In prior years, there was a $1.5 million cap with two calls for projects. With limited funding available, Leffert emphasized the importance of the county pursuing the maximum possible award. The city will review the asset management plan to determine which project is the best candidate for this year's CCMG application. A proposal should be available for consideration by the end of the month. In a change for this year, CCMG will be funded alongside the Lane Mile Direct Distribution as House Bill 1461 restructured the state's allocation of the Local Road and Bridge Fund. Both programs provide state funding, but LMDD provides funds directly to local municipalities using a lane mile formula instead of a competitive grant application. The $1 million cap will be a combination of both sources. If a municipality receives LMDD distributions, the maximum CCMG award is reduced by that amount. Discussing the gas tax suspension, Leffert provided an update that the government has directed the state budget agency to calculate the amounts necessary to make local governments whole and for units to begin receiving distribution in late July. Local governments are expected to be made whole no later than November 1st. He said the county will have to monitor the situation closely, as the timing for distributions could still impact projects. For more information on these and other updates, you can visit DuboisCountyIN.org/government, reported on by Drew Hasselbring. All St. Anthony Water Utilities customers south of the Brettsville Junction will be on a boil advisory notice until further notice. The affected residents are asked to boil their water for 5 minutes before human and pet consumption. The water is safe for bathing and laundry. The water department will send out a notice when that advisory has been lifted. If you have any questions, you can contact St. Anthony Water by phone at 812-326-2512. The City of Huntingburg is asking residents to help shape plans for a new playground at City Park. The city is applying for a Land and Water Conservation Fund grant and wants community input before moving forward. Residents are invited to attend a public meeting with the Huntingburg Parks Board next Monday, July 20th, or complete an online survey if they cannot attend. City officials say community feedback will help determine the features and amenities included in the new playground for families to enjoy for years to come. After more than 2 months without pay, Oakland City University employees are expected to receive their first missed paycheck. University President Dr. Ron Dempsey told staff on Friday that the school had secured enough funding to cover the payroll originally due on May 8th. He says the money comes from university sources, not donors, investors, or outside funding, and will be transferred to the university's payroll provider early this week. A direct deposit date is expected to be announced later today. Employees are still owed 4 additional paychecks. Earlier this year, Oakland City University suspended its undergraduate program and laid off more than 100 employees after anticipated funding failed to materialize. Graduate programs will continue, with the current summer term ending on July 25th. The university also remains under a financial issue designation from its accrediting agency, while a group of employees has filed a lawsuit seeking the wages they are owed. With your WITZ News, I'm your news director, Blake Burris, reporting.
2: Good morning, everybody. Thank you. Thank you. Thank you for tuning in here to the Dave Ramsey program. Our weather, well, we're drying out and we're going to stay warm. We're looking at sunshine today on this Monday as we begin a new work week. 88 for highs out this afternoon. Clear skies. Overnight, we'll be in the upper 60s for lows. Tuesday, tomorrow, sunny skies back to around 90 degrees. We'll see overnight lows hanging at about 70 degrees. And that pattern's going to kind of be with us here for the next few days. Wednesday, sunny and 91. Thursday, sunny and 91. And you guessed it, Friday, sunny and 91. Even Saturday, sunny and 91 with a slight chance of some showers. Next chance of rain, actually, and it's just 20% on Saturday and Sunday. So it looks like a pretty dry, decent, typical summer week here in the area. That's our forecast. Right now, let's get back to more of that Dave Ramsey program right here.

0: runs. The Bombers get two RBI from Drake DeFreitas and knock off the Alton River Dragons 11-5. They're back on Tuesday at Terre Haute, not at League Stadium until Thursday with Chillicothe. And heading into the All-Star break, the Cardinals falling last night to Atlanta 4-3. The White Sox 9-1 winners over the Athletics, and the Cubs come back to defeat the Cincinnati Reds 8-4. For WITZ, Chris Norton reporting.
1: Folks ask, Salty Pete, what's the best part of being a pirate? Hello? 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I've been following this here treasure map all day. Time to dig. Oh, I once knew a lesson old Charlie was... Arr!
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4: Our scripture of the day, Ecclesiastes 5:3. For a dream comes with much business, and a fool's voice with many words. Les Brown said, too many of us are not living our dreams because we are living our fears. Andrew joins us in Salt Lake City up next. Andrew, what's going on?
5: Hey, George. Thanks for having me on. I appreciate it.
4: Absolutely.
5: Just getting into it. I'm 25. My girlfriend and I recently became parents about 8 weeks ago. We have a little baby girl. And right now she's staying at home taking care of her, and we're blessed to be living with her mom rent free. And right now I feel like I could be more aggressive paying off debt, but as a new dad, I find myself wanting kind of like a bigger safety net. Just because I feel like every financial decision falls on me, like I'm third now in the pecking order. And so am I providing my family with like a wise safety net, or am I sacrificing progress because I'm afraid of like all the unknowns of what could happen?
4: That's a great question. And becoming a father will definitely make you take stock in all of this, and you sort of bow up as the provider, and it's sort of is your identity of am I providing or not, and that's how you sort of judge yourself. And then the picture of debt and savings in there, you know, financially providing is a big part of that. But what I don't want you to do is have a false sense of security that a savings balance gives you while debt is eaten away at your family in the background. So it's sort of this on the accounting sheet, the debt is really you don't have as much as you think when you owe all these debtors. So how much debt do you guys have?
5: Yeah, myself, I have about $5,700 on a credit card, and then a car loan for around $18,000. She has some school loans that aren't really like a priority right now. Like we have some time. That's like about $5,000. So overall, we have about $28,000, $29,000.
4: Okay. What do you mean you have time on the student loans?
5: We haven't really talked about it, and honestly, like. So we aren't married, and I feel like when it comes to like, I do kind of just put the load on my shoulders with the finances, and she doesn't really, you know, she's hands off and kind of just, you know, it's really me. And so we probably need to have a conversation there, but, it's not something that's like, I don't know, like she doesn't owe it right now or. Yeah, but she's told me $5,000. Like she's just unsure about it.
4: Okay. Well, the reason I ask is I want all of this debt to become a priority, and if that's the lowest debt in the debt snowball, once you guys are married, which is that on the table now? Is this happening this weekend?
5: It's definitely on the table. We skipped some steps. We were dating for 2 years, then had a kid, and. Marriage was on, you know, the on the table, and it still is, but it's just.
4: But I mean, she's the one, right? You guys are.
5: Yeah.
4: You're all in. All three.
5: 100%. Yeah.
4: Okay, then I'm gonna go full Dave Ramsey and say, just go to the courthouse, and get legally married, and we can do a party later on.
5: Yeah.
4: Because that's gonna protect you guys and give you the unity that you need to get the finances in order and not have this weird, she's Venmoing me and I'm paying the bills and who's getting the diapers this month. That's not going to work.

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2: With your WITZ News, I'm your news director, Blake Burris, reporting. DuBois County officials are preparing for significant changes to Indiana's road funding programs that could affect how local transportation projects are planned and financed. Highway engineer Levi Leffert explained how those legislative changes are expected to have an effect on the Community Crossings Matching Grant Program. The application window was in July last year, but NDOT has elected to permanently move that to September beginning this year. The program is still capped at $1 million, with one call for projects per year. In prior years, there was a $1.5 million cap with two calls for projects. With limited funding available, Leffert emphasized the importance of the county pursuing the maximum possible award. The city will review the asset management plan to determine which project is the best candidate for this year's CCMG application. A proposal should be available for consideration by the end of the month. In a change for this year, CCMG will be funded alongside the Lane Mile Direct Distribution as House Bill 1461 restructured the state's allocation of the Local Road and Bridge Fund. Both programs provide state funding, but LMDD provides funds directly to local municipalities using a lane mile formula instead of a competitive grant application. The $1 million cap will be a combination of both sources. If a municipality receives LMDD distributions, the maximum CCMG award is reduced by that amount. Discussing the gas tax suspension, Leffert provided an update that the government has directed the state budget agency to calculate the amounts necessary to make local governments whole and for units to begin receiving distribution in late July. Local governments are expected to be made whole no later than November 1st. He said the county will have to monitor the situation closely, as the timing for distributions could still impact projects. For more information on these and other updates, you can visit DuboisCountyIN.org/government, reported on by Drew Hasselbring. All St. Anthony Water Utilities customers south of the Brettsville Junction will be on a boil advisory notice until further notice. The affected residents are asked to boil their water for 5 minutes before human and pet consumption. The water is safe for bathing and laundry. The water department will send out a notice when that advisory has been lifted. If you have any questions, you can contact St. Anthony Water by phone at 812-326-2512. The City of Huntingburg is asking residents to help shape plans for a new playground at City Park. The city is applying for a Land and Water Conservation Fund grant and wants community input before moving forward. Residents are invited to attend a public meeting with the Huntingburg Parks Board next Monday, July 20th, or complete an online survey if they cannot attend. City officials say community feedback will help determine the features and amenities included in the new playground for families to enjoy for years to come. After more than 2 months without pay, Oakland City University employees are expected to receive their first missed paycheck. University President Dr. Ron Dempsey told staff on Friday that the school had secured enough funding to cover the payroll originally due on May 8th. He says the money comes from university sources, not donors, investors, or outside funding, and will be transferred to the university's payroll provider early this week. A direct deposit date is expected to be announced later today. Employees are still owed 4 additional paychecks. Earlier this year, Oakland City University suspended its undergraduate program and laid off more than 100 employees after anticipated funding failed to materialize. Graduate programs will continue, with the current summer term ending on July 25th. The university also remains under a financial issue designation from its accrediting agency, while a group of employees has filed a lawsuit seeking the wages they are owed. With your WITZ News, I'm your news director, Blake Burris, reporting.
3: Good morning, everybody. Thank you for tuning in here to the Dave Ramsey program. Our weather, well, we're drying out and we're going to stay warm. We're looking at sunshine today on this Monday as we begin a new work week. 88 for highs out this afternoon. Clear skies. Overnight, we'll be in the upper 60s for lows. Tuesday, tomorrow, sunny skies back to around 90 degrees. We'll see overnight lows hanging at about 70 degrees. And that pattern's going to kind of be with us here for the next few days. Wednesday, sunny and 91. Thursday, sunny and 91. And you guessed it, Friday, sunny and 91. Even Saturday, sunny and 91 with a slight chance of some showers. Next chance of rain, actually, and it's just 20% on Saturday and Sunday. So it looks like a pretty dry, decent, typical summer week here in the area. That's our forecast. Right now, let's get back to more of that Dave Ramsey program right here.

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0: Aquí hay otras que le gustan a Juan.

0: next Monday and the last night of the DuBois County 4-H Fair. Catch the Horse and Pony Fun Show, and then get ready to dig in and hold on tight. Monday night at the DuBois County Fair, it's all about strength, teamwork, and bragging rights. It's the Big Tug Award. On behalf of the DuBois County 4-H Council, club readers, and members, join us tonight at the DuBois County 4-H Fair. Follow their social media page for more information. 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
3: Good morning, Southwest Indiana. Our forecast looks like we're done with the rain for a while, but the heat's coming back. Sunny skies today, looking at 88 degrees for highs. Clear overnight, we'll hit the upper 60s for lows. Tuesday, we start back into the 90s. We'll see 90 with sunshine on Tuesday, up to about 91 on Wednesday. Thursday, still hanging around at 91 or 92. And into Friday, sunshine galore and 91 with lows overnight at around 70. That's our forecast.
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0: Más de lo que le gusta a Juan.

0: It's Monday and the last night of the DuBois County 4-H Fair. 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Monday night at the DuBois County Fair, it's all about strength, teamwork, and bragging rights. It's the Big Tug Award. On behalf of the DuBois County 4-H Council, club readers, and members, join us tonight at the DuBois County 4-H Fair. Follow their social media page for more information. 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
2: Good morning, Southwest Indiana. Our forecast looks like we're done with the rain for a while, but the heat's coming back. Sunny skies today, looking at 88 degrees for highs. Clear overnight, we'll hit the upper 60s for lows. Tuesday, we start back into the 90s. We'll see 90 with sunshine on Tuesday, up to about 91 on Wednesday. Thursday, still hanging around at 91 or 92. And into Friday, sunshine galore and 91 with lows overnight at around 70. That's our forecast.
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1: Good morning, Southwest Indiana. Our forecast looks like we're done with the rain for a while, but the heat's coming back. Sunny skies today, looking at 88 degrees for highs. Clear overnight. We'll hit the upper 60s for lows. Tuesday, we start back into the 90s. We'll see 90 with sunshine on Tuesday, up to about 91 on Wednesday. Thursday, still hanging around at 91 or 92. And into Friday, sunshine galore and 91 with lows overnight at around 70. That's our forecast. W.

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0: It's Monday and the last night of the DuBois County 4-H Fair. 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It's the Big Tug Award. 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Follow their social media page for more information. 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
3: Good morning, Southwest Indiana. Our forecast looks like we're done with the rain for a while, but the heat's coming back. Sunny skies today, looking at 88 degrees for highs. Clear overnight. We'll hit the upper 60s for lows. Tuesday, we start back into the 90s. We'll see 90 with sunshine on Tuesday, up to about 91 on Wednesday. Thursday, still hanging around at 91 or 92. And into Friday, sunshine galore and 91 with lows overnight at around 70. That's our forecast.
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0: It's Monday and the last night of the DuBois County 4-H Fair. Catch the horse and pony fun show and then get ready to dig in and hold on tight. Monday night at the DuBois County Fair, it's all about strength, teamwork, and bragging rights. It's the Big Tug Award. On behalf of the DuBois County 4-H Council, club readers, and members, join us tonight at the DuBois County 4-H Fair. Follow their social media page for more information. 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
3: Good morning, Southwest Indiana. Our forecast looks like we're done with the rain for a while, but the heat's coming back. Sunny skies today, looking at 88 degrees for highs. Clear overnight. We'll hit the upper 60s for lows. Tuesday, we start back into the 90s. We'll see 90 with sunshine on Tuesday, up to about 91 on Wednesday. Thursday, still hanging around at 91 or 92. And into Friday, sunshine galore and 91 with lows overnight at around 70. That's our forecast.
4: Un agua de sandía, horchata o de fruta de temporada. 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
3: Good morning, Southwest Indiana. Our forecast looks like we're done with the rain for a while, but the heat's coming back. Sunny skies today, looking at 88 degrees for highs. Clear overnight, we'll hit the upper 60s for lows. Tuesday, we start back into the 90s. We'll see 90 with sunshine on Tuesday, up to about 91 on Wednesday. Thursday, still hanging around at 91 or 92. And into Friday, sunshine galore and 91 with lows overnight at around 70. That's our forecast.
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1: En las tardes, rumbo a casa o a donde vayas. 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Quiero

0: It's Monday and the last night of the DuBois County 4-H Fair. 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Monday night at the DuBois County Fair, it's all about strength, teamwork, and bragging rights. It's the Big Tug Award. On behalf of the DuBois County 4-H Council, club readers, and members, join us tonight at the DuBois County 4-H Fair. Follow their social media page for more information. 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
3: And southwestern Indiana, 69 for the overnight low. Sunny Tuesday, high 90. Then 69 again for Tuesday night with sunny skies on Wednesday, 92. 71 Wednesday night. Our next chance of rain Thursday afternoon, sunny and 92, 20% on rain. And then by Thursday night with a low 72, chance on rain Friday at 30%, sunny and 91. And there's your southwestern Indiana overnight forecast.
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